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1: I am super stoked because I keep getting more and more details about the Ozzy Haunted House for Universal's Halloween Horror Nights. From the way it sounds, it's going to be incredible. And I'm going to do everything in my power to at least spend every other weekend just going to that haunted house alone. It's two for Tuesday, giving you two from Queen.

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1: All right, here we go. Question of the day. 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

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At least it's not Monday. And we got twofers for you. 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
1: Talking old school struggles that would break someone mentally today. Steve, what do you got for me, man?
2: One thing I think would break this generation that was old school was when you had to learn how to drive in a stick shift manual transmission car.
1: Ooh,
2: 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Mm-hmm. But I taught all my kids how to drive a stick. It's like the most effective and most cost-effective device, because none of these kids today can drive a stick.
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1: 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I've talked so many stories on this show before about how thieves got into a car and realized it was a stick, and then they couldn't drive it. That definitely would break someone mentally today, for sure. 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
1: What is an old school struggle that would break someone mentally today? Let's go to Rachel. What do you got for me?
2: An old school struggle that would break somebody mentally today would be having to write a paper with a pen.
1: Oh, wait, what? Oh,
2: I don't know what kids would do today. Not to sound like an old timer, but the days of having to write 10 pages in pen or a pencil and all the revisions and everything and whiteout, it's just, they would fracture. They would completely fracture.
1: Oh, absolutely. 100%. They would just crumble. Maybe we should make kids go back to writing actual papers. And you know what? Also teaching cursive in school.
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0: Huntsville's Rock Station, 106.1 WTAK. Finally, somebody invented business clothes for people who sweat just walking to the mailbox. Hey, it's battle. There's a store in Japan selling dress shirts with two small fans built into the lower back. The fans blow cool air inside while you're walking outside, and the full setup costs about $107. Not going to lie, I'm going to be buying one of these for sure. Would you wear a shirt with built-in fans as well? I mean, it is hot as hell outside. Let me know. Hit that talk back, Mike, while listening on the iHeartRadio app.
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1: Hanging out with you Tuesday night. It's Battle on a Twofer Tuesday. Twofers all day long. Right now, giving you a twofer from Seeger. And if you got a twofer you want to hear tonight, just hit that talkback mic while you're listening on the iHeartRadio app.

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1: Now, this may be the wildest preparation anyone has ever had for a doctor's appointment. Hey, what's going on? It's Battle. A Minnesota assisted living facility is under investigation after a resident was reportedly given 18 shots and a beer within 24 hours. He arrived at his appointment with a blood alcohol level of 0.23 and was sent to the emergency room. He reportedly said he'd rather go home and continue drinking. I'm guessing the doctor's first recommendation was fewer pregame drinks.
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And Dave, give you a twofer right now. Appreciate you listening, man.

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1: Now, imagine getting a distracted driving ticket from Bigfoot. Hey, what's up? It's Battle. Police in New Jersey are dressing in fake leaves and standing beside the road to catch drivers using their phones. One operation reportedly caught 74 distracted drivers in 6 hours. 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What do you think? Is this clever policing or completely ridiculous? Hit the talk back, Mike, while listening on the iHeartRadio app.
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1: It is a two for Tuesday, giving you two from Sabbath right there. It's Battle hanging out here with you tonight on Instagram. 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
1: So apparently minivans are cool again, and honestly, you know what? I'm here for it. Hey, what's going on? It's Battle. They say minivan sales have jumped 21% last year as more millennial parents realize sliding doors and extra space are hard to beat. Not going to lie, I scroll through social media. I keep seeing videos of old Astro vans showing up on social media, and now I want one so my kids can experience what I had growing up. Captain's chairs, a tiny TV, and a VCR that ate your favorite movie halfway through the road trip. You know what? Forget the three-row SUV. Let's bring back the rolling living room.
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Huntsville's Rock Station, 106.1 WTAK. I mean, it wouldn't be a two for Tuesday without a little twofer from Led Zeppelin. And don't worry, Stairway is after Over the Hills and Far Away.

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1: Hey, what's that moment that finally makes you get out of the pool?
0: Hey, what's going on? It's Battle. There's a social media poll that found 62% of people get out when they're bored. Others wait until they're tired, hungry, or their fingers look like raisins. But somebody noticed one answer that was completely missing. I gotta pee! Yeah, which means either everyone has incredible bladder control or we've just learned something disturbing about the pool.
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1: Here's your reminder that police officers also know how to use Instagram. Hey, what's up? It's Battle. A California man who wasn't legally allowed to possess firearms allegedly decided to post photos and videos of guns on his account. Investigators tracked his vehicle from Arizona to California, and after a brief chase, they reportedly found 9 weapons inside the abandoned car. The guy's now facing a federal gun charge. The lesson here is simple, boys and girls. If your hobby could send you to prison, maybe don't turn it into an unboxing series.

0: 106.1 WTAK. Politics is full of hot air, but this might be the first time we've actually heard it. Hey, what's going on? It's battle. So the New York Post is claiming that 75-year-old Senate Minority Leader Chuck Schumer apparently farted while delivering a serious speech on the Senate floor Tuesday. Here, get a listen to this.
1: Now on Iran and the NDAA, is that Vietnam was worse?
0: Yeah, that moment aired live on TV, and Schumer seemed to pause before continuing. Now, nothing has officially been confirmed, but listen again. Do you think my man just farted on live TV?
1: Now on Iran and the NDAA, is that Vietnam...
0: I don't know about you, but I'm pretty sure my man just farted on TV, which is not bad. I mean, everybody loves a good fart joke.
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1: Going to wrap things up here on your Tuesday night. I appreciate you letting me hang out with you. It's been a lot of fun. Really do appreciate that. Going to get out of here. Instagram, hit that follow button. Battle on Air is where you can find me. Let's be friends. Love you. Mean it. Bye-bye. Leaving you with a twofer from Nirvana.

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1: That's AC/DC, You Shook Me All Night Long. They are touring. That's Brian Johnson, the new lead vocalist at that time, who replaced the late Bon Scott when he left us for Rock and Roll Heaven. Now, today, you can win some cash. Listen for keywords throughout the day. Enter them right here, and boom, you could be $1,000 richer to help you offset the price of gas or whatever else you want to do. It's all going up. So, yeah, if you know you entered a keyword, though, make sure you pay attention to your cell phone in case an unknown number comes in. You don't want to blow off that call because you don't think you know who's on the other end. But if you know you entered, it could be us with your money.
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Nickelback, How You Remind Me. This is the only number one hit that David Coverdale and Whitesnake got, but it's got that hit sound. Here I Go Again.

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0: Huntsville's Rock Station, 106.1 WTAK. Aerosmith, Janie's Got a Gun. That was when they cleaned up their acts after their first tour of duty and came back to claim their rightful place at the top of rock and roll. And boy, did they come up with some great hits, great performances, too. They played our iHeartRadio Music Festival 2012. We're now going on the 16th one, believe it or not, brought to you by Capital One with Weezer and Muse and Goo Goo Dolls and more. Right now, we're talking about how to get tickets at AXS.com, but we're going to also tell you how you can start winning your way to Vegas with some money and that special VIP treatment that only iHeart knows how to do, and that's all coming.
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0: 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Cup here. Only DJ lights to party. Third shifting it with you in Boston. More Than a Feeling from the debut album.

106.1 WTAK. Billy Idol and Steve Stevens getting in the Rock and Roll Hall of Fame. November 14th, Peacock Theater Live. We'll have some of that coverage, but then it will also be edited, sliced, diced, polished, and played back in December. Red Hot Chili Peppers, Under the Bridge.

0: This is Huntsville's Rock Station, 106.1 WTAK. You know, when you stream us with our free iHeartRadio app, you can slap the red talkback mic, make requests, shout-outs, and more. And that's one of my biggest requests for Fleetwood Mac. That's Dream. Christy wanted to hear that one right there. Also, Stevie Nicks. Remember, she played at Taylor Swift and Travis Kelce's wedding a few weeks back, sung. So did a Beatle, Paul McCartney. That's pretty big stuff. That left Foreigner in the dust. They offered to play I Want to Know What Love Is, but that didn't happen. My thing is, if Foreigner offers to play I Want to Know What Love Is at your wedding, you say yes, no matter who you are.
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Huntsville's Rock Station, 106.1 WTAK. That's TP. That's his nickname. Two-letter basis around here. Don't come around here no more. This is 7 Mary 3 and Cumbersome. It's kind of how the vocalist sings. He grows.

0: Huntsville's Rock Station, 106.1 WTAK. That's Rat. Round and Round. You know, that's from the 80s, but I love the resurgence the band got when they started using Rat songs live in somebody's house for insurance commercials, where the husband would come home from a hard day's work and the wife would say, "Honey, we've got a rat problem in the den." And they go to the den, there'd be Rat playing Round and Round. "But honey, we also have a rat problem in the basement." They go down to the basement and then Rat would be playing something else, you know, like Back for More or something. It was great for Rat too. Give them a huge resurgence in their career.
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0: 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Twisted Sister. Sometimes they go under the name of Bent Brother. I want to talk about their anniversary tour in a couple minutes. Beatles.
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0: 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AC/DC Money Talks. It does. You'll have chances all day to win money. Just listen for keywords under them here. You could be $1,000 richer. Before we did Hey Jude by McCartney, we had Twisted Sister, I Want to Rock. And they're doing an anniversary tour, and Dee Snider's sitting out. He moved the whole family to North Carolina, and they came up with an idea. Who else was sitting out? And you know what? Who's doing a solo thing but sitting out of Skid Row? Sebastian Bach. Go, whoa. We should have him do the vocals. Maybe a couple, you know, Sebastian Bach, Skid Row songs too. And so he's heading up, being the front person. And, you know, Dee gave his blessing on that. You never know, Dee. He might show up here or there and do a song. You don't know. But that's going to be the Twisted Sister anniversary tour. The music must stand on its feet. If you go to my Instagram page, at Cope Rocks, my daughter hijacked my page and also put a song on there, a portion of one I did once with Dee Snider. This is before they were signed. They used to play all the clubs. I go jam with them on stage. So you got me and Dee trading off duets and some guitar, too.
1: All right, class, tell me about your weekend. Leo?
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2: 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My brother wants to explore some caves, so we drove up several steep hills, and then we...
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0: This is Huntsville's Rock Station, 106.1 WTAK. Eagles, already gone. They're amazing to me because they're booked a third time at the Sphere for a residency in Las Vegas, and they'll start in September next month, and they go to the end of the year. They've added more dates, right? But you know them. Last couple times they were in there, they kept adding dates and kept going. It's almost like they were hogging the Sphere. And, you know, Rush would like to play there. Yeah, I mean, they want to be at the Sphere.
1: The general election.
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0: Huntsville's Rock Station, 106.1 WTAK. Peter Gabriel, In Your Eyes. I heard he was doing some work with other members of Genesis, like Tony Banks and Mike Rutherford, reworking some stuff when it was a five-piece band, you know. But I remember doing something very special when Peter Gabriel went solo and that song came out. We got a bunch of our listeners to see a special performance of it in the garden at the UN, the United Nations. Of course, it took us longer to go through security than it did for what he actually got to perform there. But it was special. It was great to hear that song in the garden of the UN. But Peter's always been involved with stuff like that worldwide.
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0: This is Huntsville's Rock Station, 106.1 WTAK. That's Aerosmith, What It Takes. Another song that came from their second tour of duty. After the first tour of duty, they cleaned up their acts, got clean, sober, and all that. And they had this thing called the Aero One Squad that would police everybody, make sure they weren't drinking or doing anything. And so then they came back and wrote all these brilliant songs and claimed their rightful place back at the top of rock and roll. I had heard that Stephen had slipped on some booze and stuff, and so he is now clean and sober again for at least a year now. It happens. It's been known to happen, but he worked on it. I just want him to come back and be able to sing in full throttle. I know he did some damage to his vocal cords. I know, though, that since that point in time and the surgeries and all that, he was able to do a few songs at his Janie charity.
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0: This is Huntsville's Rock Station, 106.1 WTAK. Well, that's Guns N' Roses, Sweet Child of Mine. Where it all started for them. They've been touring. Somebody made a comment that they saw Axl in a gelato shop, and he was taste testing some of the different gelatos, and they said he was the nicest guy, most gentlemanly. Different from his early perspective back in the day, but here's what I don't understand. How does the owner of the gelato shop or the person who owns the building that the shop is in Saratoga Springs, give up the security photos of him doing the taste testing and interacting with the people with his crew? I don't know that you can give those things up, but they did. Maybe the band said it was okay.
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0: 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The Coop. Ellis Cooper with the Cope. 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

0: 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Credence, and you may remember that John Fogerty played at iHeartRadio Music Festival last year, did mostly Credence songs because he was so ecstatic to get the rights back to the music for the Credence estate because they were tied up for 50 years. Who ties up songs for 50 years? And I can only say the guy that produced the movie Marathon Man with Dustin Hoffman and Sir Laurence Olivier, Saul Zanetz. He owned Fantasy Records at the time.
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1: That's Creed with Higher. And before that, we had Another One Bites the Dust by Queen, who, by the way, played our iHeartRadio Music Festival with Adam Lambert back in 2013, same year as Sir Elton John, Sir Paul McCartney, Bon Jovi the first time out. Now we head towards the 16th one, believe it or not. We started in 2011. And we're going to start giving you trips to Vegas with some money, hotel, airfare, you know, and that special VIP treatment only iHeart knows how to do. Be listening for that. In the meantime, today you can win $1,000 throughout the day today.
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0: 106.1 WTAK. Guess it's still kind of hurry up and wait mode for the Linkin Park movie Unshatter documentary to hit theaters. It just still says coming soon, so I'll take them at their word. Good morning. How we doing? I'm Pat Lynch. Here we are, middle of the week. Halfway there. And going into the final 3 days for grand in your hand cash giveaways. More on that as we move throughout the morning. Bottom line is you got it on the correct station if you want to put $1,000 in the plus column today.
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1: So I had a space collision earlier this morning. Yeah, a huge piece of American space junk. It was the upper stage of a SpaceX rocket that was launched back in early 2025 that discarded Falcon 9 rocket slammed into the moon at an estimated speed of about 5,400 miles per hour early this morning, vaporizing the rocket. Well, does that mean it really happened then? Flashlights and a new crater on the lunar surface, the end result, right? I always wonder, with all the satellites and stuff that are up there now and more going up, it seems like every day, why isn't stuff smashing into each other all the time? I'm sure that's way above my threshold of understanding.
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0: Clarksville's rock station, 106.1 WTAK. Hey, what's going on? I'm Pat Lynch. Good morning. You know, when we hear the old get off my lawn line, it's always associated with some old, you know, curmudgeon of a dude who's meticulously cared for lawn is being trampled upon by reckless youth, right? Well, this case, there was a yard that was being trampled upon. The yard was being used as a cut-through by some teenagers. This in a Minnesota neighborhood. The homeowner didn't like it. The big difference, though, with the get-off-my-lawn guy, this is a 39-year-old dude. And he was so pissed off, he made a makeshift, I guess you would call it stop strip, fabricated out of a hard piece of plastic, which he drilled long screws through and then laid it out in the yard to hopefully puncture the bike tires of these horrible youth who were cutting through this guy's yard. He says they were doing it out of spite after, you know, he had asked them not to do it. Now he's facing a hefty fine and possible jail time.
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0: 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Hey, thanks for making us your go-to station as you get rolling on this Wednesday morning and rocking on the job with us. Keep it here all day. Good things to come.
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0: This is Huntsville's Rock Station, 106.1 WTAK. Do you know what a fog hat is? A fog hat. Obviously, the band you just heard. But no, there's no such thing as a fog hat. It's a nonsense, made-up word. You can thank Lonesome Dave Peverett of Fog Hat for that. He was playing with his younger brother when they were kids. It could have a Scrabble-like game. And Dave used the letters he had and said, "Here, fog hat." His brother's like, "That's not a word." He's like, "Oh, yeah, it is. It is." And he convinced him otherwise. And went on with the game. I don't know if he won the game or not, but was able to recycle that later on when he needed a band name, right?
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0: Huntsville's Rock Station, 106.1 WTAK. Hey, good morning. I'm Pat Lynch. If you could use an extra $1,000, I'm thinking all of us could, right? Final week for our Grand in Your Hand cash giveaways. Nine more of those flying at you today, as well as Thursday and Friday. 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

0: Huntsville's rock station, 106.1 WTAK. Hey, thanks for rocking on the job with us this morning. My name's Pat Lynch. Got an update on William Shatner's heavy metal project. Of course, he has an album coming out, a metal album called What the F is Heavy Metal? Still no release date, but I hear it's great. He has an all-star lineup backing him as he sings metal classics. So that ought to be fun. The band will perform at Riot Fest in Chicago. I had told you about that. That is on September 20th. Now he's been locked in, he and the Effers, to perform at Coachella next year. Yeah. Man, they are going places, huh? And the album hasn't even seen the light of day.
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1061 WTAK. All right, let's do something from a band that were originally called Tony Flo and the Miraculously Majestic Masters of Mayhem. You probably know them better as the Red Hot Chili Peppers.

0: This is Huntsville's Rock Station, 106.1 WTAK. What's going on? I'm Pat Lynch. You know, you got chances to win money today. Grand in your hand. Yeah, 9 of those opportunities. First one a little bit after 9. I'll remind you again before we get there so you can try to snag that. On the subject of money, if you're looking to relocate, try to make your dollar stretch a little bit further. What cities in the U.S. does a $100,000 salary go the furthest? Well, we've got some intel on that now. Bottom line finding is you need to be in Texas. 5 of the top 10 cities where a $100,000 salary stretches the furthest, 5 of the top 10 in Texas: Laredo, El Paso, Lubbock, Corpus Christi, and San Antonio. Other areas to consider in the country: Memphis, New Orleans, Tulsa, Wichita, Kansas, and Fort Wayne, Indiana. Hit it!
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0: 106.1 WTAK. 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If you're seeing some posts about dollar books for sale, special at Barnes & Noble, steer clear. 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The retailer says that the posts are part of a phishing scam designed to trick people into sharing personal information. 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They're urging customers to only use promotions listed on their official website. 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And experts in general warn that AI-powered scams and online fraud are becoming increasingly common and more convincing.
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0: This is Huntsville's Rock Station, 106.1 WTAK. Good morning, I'm Pat Lynch. Hey, if you like to dabble in real estate, here's something might be of interest, a listing. It's in a small English village. It's a three-bedroom cottage. Has a little bit of a bonus that comes along with it. You get the house plus a working swingers club called Chunky Muffins. This is in Frampton, England. Yeah, there's extra buildings that house game rooms, a dungeon, a bar, a hot tub, and a sauna. And I'm looking at some of the photos from the listing. Oh, there's a stripper poles, multiple stripper poles. Oh, and you can't miss the beds covered in plastic sheets. Asking price is just over $1.4 million. The club is run by a husband and wife who go by the nicknames Chunk and Muffin. So that's where Chunky Muffins comes from. And Chunk and Muffin obviously like to party.
1: You won't see the engineer that slams the Nissan Rogue's door 13,920 times. 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

1061 WTAK. 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Nine opportunities at that each weekday. Final week for this. Just keep that in mind. So nine more chances. First of those is going to happen right after Zeppelin. You'll get the first keyword you'll need. 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

0: Huntsville's rock station, 106.1 WTAK. Hey, there's Pat Lynch. Remember as a kid, you'd bring your lunch to school? Did you ever get Little Debbie snack cakes? Oh, I had a Little Debbie every single day in the old brown bag. That was good commodity to trade with your friends at school. See if you could, you know, upsize your snack. We got $17,000 worth of Little Debbies involved in a fraud case in Pennsylvania. A distributor there, one of their drivers, was not delivering shipments of Little Debbies to multiple retailers and then forging the invoices with employee signatures and then still billing. And the billing would go through and he'd get paid before the accounting error was caught, and ultimately he was found trying to double dip. Not only was he billing for merchandise not delivered, but he was trying to sell said merchandise at local flea markets. Flea markets for Little Debbies are already reasonably priced, bro.
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0: This is Huntsville's Rock Station, 106.1 WTAK. I know it's kind of a bummer. This is our final week for the Grand In Your Hand $1,000 cash giveaways. Today and tomorrow and Friday. But hey, look, let's go half full here. Come Monday, we're into our next contest, which also involves $1,000 in the prize package, plus getting you and a guest into our iHeartRadio Music Festival in Vegas in September. We will get you there. We'll put you up. We'll get you tickets to the show. Right? Nice. Plus that $1,000 to have some fun while you're in Vegas. That one begins Monday morning, 9 o'clock.
1: All right, class, tell me about your weekend. 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

106.1 WTAK. All right, hey, it's Lynch. About time for me to check out for this Wednesday morning. Keep it locked in with us. Your next Grand in Your Hand $1,000 keyword on the way. Coming up a little bit after 10. So, you know, good luck with those final 3 days of that contest. Keep at it. Keep at it. All right, you're plugging those in at our station website. Let's get together again tomorrow morning, shall we? All right, be safe. Make the most of your day.

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1: Welcome to your hump day. It is Wednesday, August 5th. It's Maria Melito, and another keyword's coming your way right after this from Ozzy Osbourne.

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0: This is Huntsville's Rock Station, 106.1 WTAK. Rock and Me from the Steve Miller Band. And you had a keyword, and I hope you entered it on our website because we want you to win a grand in your hand. You could win $1,000. Lots of things to do. You still have time to take a summer vacation. You still have time, even if it's a long weekend. Head start, getting started, actually, on back to school clothes and supplies and all those good things. And concerts, shows, what have you. We want you to be able to have some fun with $1,000. So we started last hour in the 9 o'clock hour. We'll go to 5. As soon as you hear the keyword, just enter it on our website. I got the Scorpions coming up next.
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Well, I guess the next big holiday weekend to look forward to is Labor Day weekend. And, it's a month away because Labor Day comes on September 7th. Here's Nirvana.

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Huntsville's Rock Station 106.1 WTAK. I really do love that Sting and Shaggy are good buds. You know, they're like best buds. I love that. Anyway, they did the last ship together, right? So here's The Police and Every Breath You Take.

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1061 WTAK. Steve used the talkback mic and asked for Queen from A Night at the Opera. It's Bohemian Rhapsody.

Camp. I hope your Wednesday is going exactly as you hoped it would. It's Maria Melito. I got another keyword for you so you can win a grand in your hand, $1,000, right after this one from Stained.

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0: 1061 WTAK. Hotel California from the Eagles. Well, they just added some more shows at the Sphere for January 2027. January 15th and 16th and the 22nd, 23rd. You can do a pre-sale sign-up at eagles.com. The pre-sale is actually starting a week from today, Wednesday, and then the regular tickets are going on sale on Friday, the 14th. Now, why am I telling you all this? Because we're giving you chances to win money all day today. You can win a grand in your hand, and you could buy Eagles tickets at the Sphere. Why not, right? Okay, you got 9 chances at winning $1,000. And as soon as we give you the keyword, just enter it on our website. And we're going till 5 o'clock.
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Huntsville's Rock Station 106.1 WTAK. I know we love to listen to music nice and loud, right? Yeah. Well, what do you think the biggest threat to your ears? What do you think the biggest threat is? I'll tell you all about it in just about 18 minutes.

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1: I hate myself for loving you, Joan Jett and the Blackhearts. So what do you think the biggest threat to your hearing is, to your ears? Well, I guess it's kind of obvious. Using earbuds, high volume, because that makes sense, right? Followed by, I thought this, the other two I was a little surprised at, driving with your windows down. Like all that outside noise apparently is not good for your ears. And this one is if you use a hairdryer daily. 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

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Just heard a message on the talkback, Mike. You're going school shopping. Well, thanks for listening to the radio. 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

Huntsville's Rock Station 106.1 WTAK. Another keyword's coming up this hour, so you can win $1,000, $1,000 in your hand. In fact, it's coming up in 2.5 minutes, right after the doors.

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106.1 WTAK. Oh my, oh my. It's coming up in 20 days on August 25th. And it's coming up in Starbucks. Know what it is?

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gonna come with me because you look so fine that I really wanna make you mine. I say you look so fine that I really wanna make you mine. 4, 5, 6, come on and get your kicks. Now you don't need

I said, are you gonna be my girl? Well, it's 1, 2, 3, take my hand and come with me, because you look so fine that I really wanna make you mine. I said, you look so fine that I really wanna make you mine. 4, 5, 6, come on and get your kicks, now you don't need

Huntsville's Rock Station 106.1 WTAK. We have another keyword coming next hour, so you could win a grand in your hand, $1,000 of physical graffiti. It's cash.

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Happy Wednesday. It's Maria Melito with another keyword coming your way in 4 minutes right after this song.

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We got keywords are coming up until the 5 o'clock hour today, so you can win $1,000, a grand in your hand. 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
1: Hot for Teacher from Van Halen. 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

106.1 WTAK. A grand in your hand, $1,000 could be yours. We'll have another keyword coming your way next hour. And we're going to 5 o'clock, by the way. Here are the Red Hot Chili Peppers.

Huntsville's Rock Station, 106.1 WTAK, Def Leppard. Bringing on the heartbreak on 106.1 WTAK. It's Freak Daddy. Welcome to your Wednesday edition of the show. We will have some, Pat Benatar. We'll also throw in Pearl Jam, Rolling Stones, Thin Lizzy, Great White, and Aerosmith coming up. We'll continue to talk about our Potatoes with Purpose. Actually, I had a meeting today with Over the Orion and Scott from Lawler's Barbecue. Very excited about what they're going to do, and I'll share some of that information with you coming up here on 106.1 WTAK. Here's Bad Company.

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Pearl Jam, Mr. Eddie Vedder, Yellow Ledbetter on 106.1 WTAK, Thin Lizzy, Great White, and Aerosmith on the way. But let's, every time I hear this song, and I know I say it all the time, you probably, like, Freak Daddy, we've heard you say this, but when I hear this song, I automatically feel like I'm at a baseball stadium. Start me up. Here's Rolling Stone.

Finn, Lizzie, the boys are back in town. Huntsville Havoc Hockey, they've announced their full schedule. They'll be back in town starting on October 23rd with opening night. Here's some Great White. Once Bitten, Twice Shy on 106.1 WTAK.

0: Aerosmith, What It Takes on 106.1 WTAK. It is Freak Daddy, and the Trash Band is back in town tonight taking on the Birmingham Barons this week. They'll have all kinds of fun stuff going on. You can go to their website, trashpandasbaseball.com, to find out what kind of cool promos that are going on. But I tell you what, season is winding down, folks. I mean, there are only a handful of home games left. They got this week against Birmingham, then the 18th through the 23rd against the Biloxi Shuckers. And then September 1st through the 6th, it's the final homestand against the Montgomery Biscuits. So if you need tickets, go to tptix.com.
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John Cougar Mellencamp. Hurts So Good on 106.1 WTAK. It is Freak Daddy. Got some Led Zeppelin on the way. We'll also hear from AC/DC. We'll throw in some Whitesnake, some Eric Clapton, 38 Special. Plus, we'll talk about how you can be a part of a world record. New details coming up for our Potatoes with Purpose that I got straight fresh off the press today. Here's the White Stripes, Seven Nation Army, Huntsville's Rock Station, 106.1 WTAK.

0: Led Zeppelin and the Immigrant Song is Freak Daddy. Got to hang out with Scott Black, the CEO of Lawler's Barbecue, this morning over at the Orion as we get ready for Potatoes with Purpose. And I'm excited. I've emceed a lot of things. Concerts, big military events, hockey games, all this stuff. But hey, I've never emceed a chance at a world record. And they're going to be doing that on the 16th of August. That's a Sunday. Lawler's Barbecue, the Orion, and my good friend Lee Marshall and Kids to Love. They're looking to raise 50 grand for Kids to Love, which I think we can do that. And then 5,000 stuffed potatoes. If they consume that between noon and four, it's a world record. Guinness Book of World Records. And when you go there, this is the cool part that I've, you know, usually I've seen things like this. I've never participated in one. I think there was one I was near when I lived out in Arizona where it's like the world record for like the most burpees. I'm like, I'm not doing that. But eating a stuffed potato, I'm in. But the good part, when you go and get your stuffed potato, you get enter your name and phone number and email. And then when the record is broken, the Guinness Book of World Records will send you a certificate that you part of a world record. I mean, I'm going to get that, and I will frame that and put it up wherever my man cave. It will have, hey, welcome to the home of a world record holder. I'm all about it. But that's going to be good stuff taking place over at the Orion. I'll be the DJ, the MC. It's going to be really, really cool. And like I said, raising $50,000. We can do it, North Alabama. Get there and help out all the amazing kids, the foster kids with Kids to Love. And 106.1 WTAK and iHeartRadio.
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Shook Me All Night Long, currently on their United States tour, playing concerts near you. I think the latest one will be coming up in the end of the month in Atlanta. Whitesnake, Eric Clapton, 38 Special, coming up. But right now, the Smashing Pumpkins. The world.

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0: 38 Special, Hold On Loosely. Street Daddy, earlier we heard Eric Clapton's Cocaine, and a lot of people, you know, misunderstand that song. They think it glorifies the use of cocaine, but that is not the case. Eric Clapton used it to basically talk about how that, you know, immediately the first effects to fit in socially, to escape bad news or emotional pain or to feel better, then cocaine in a sense could be good, right? But the crazy part is he was writing it to say, no, it's the seductive and deceptive addiction that can be very dangerous. And they said, even in some concerts, I've actually been at one, is he would change the lyrics. Instead of saying cocaine, he would say that dirty cocaine to make it more of an anti-drug song. But that was that song came out in 1977. And then as it went on, you know, became the, I guess, the battle cry for cocaine addicts. Like, no, I did not write that to endorse cocaine. I meant to say it's bad. Alice in Chains, Pink Floyd, and the Scorpions coming up.
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2: 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Then Coach Gary Payton and the Boston Ball Hogs battle Nasir Khor and the Detroit Amps in a must-win game for Boston. 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

0: Tom Petty, Free Fallin'. 106.1 WTAK. Sometimes the lyrics of that song get very, very, very, very poorly changed, at least by the more of the Beavis and Butthead kind of thing, if you get my drift. It is Freak Daddy having some fun on your Wednesday. Ozzy Osbourne, The Offspring. We'll also throw in some Guns N' Roses and Asia coming up. But right now, a little Steppenwolf. Get your motor running. It's Born to Be Wild on the Freak Daddy Show.
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The Offspring and Self-Esteem on 106.1 WTAK. This is the song. I can name that note in three drum hits. It's Guns N' Roses, Paradise City, 106.1.

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Boston and Peace of Mind on 106.1 WTOK. Now, they were not the first big supergroup. They were probably the most successful of the supergroups in the 80s. You know, we had Cream and Blind Faith and Crosby, Stills and Nash and Emerson, Lake and Palmer before the 80s. But Asia was the one that jumped in and really did pretty awesome during the 80s. Here's the heat of the moment, 106.1 WTOK.

0: Billy Idol, The Rebel Yell, 106.1 WTAK. A lot of cool stuff going on at the Orion Amphitheater. They got a comedy show, a clean comedy show coming up this weekend. Also, the Potatoes with Purpose on the 16th. And later on this month, they'll have the Goo Goo Dolls. So fun stuff. If you need to check them out, go to their website at the Orion Amphitheater or get some tickets at Ticketmaster.com.
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Foreigner and Jukebox Hero on 106.1 WTAK. Got the Eagles coming up. We'll also get some Evanescence, Journey, Led Zeppelin, and REO Speedwagon. Let's kick things off this hour. Here's Creep by the Stone Temple Pilots on 106.1 WTAK.

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0: REO Speedwagon, keep on loving you on 106.1 WTAK. It is Freak Daddy. Thank you so much for listening to the show today. But other day, they were telling me today that some of the ratings are coming out from this last media book that really it's you guys telling what you listen to. And they said that the ratings were really, really good for WTAK and really good for this show. So pretty excited about that. Y'all make me look good. I appreciate you for doing that. Thank you so much. All right, you guys have a great night. We'll talk to you tomorrow. Some Pearl Jam, Heart, Tom Petty, still coming up. Good night.
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